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Scar's Tale. 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Medic 241 and 9542. Difficulty breathing. 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

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Chest pain with difficulty breathing. 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At 363, June Durban Road, Unit 203. Cross streets are Brendmore Lane and Bartley Street. Medic 242, 9554, and 9620. Chest pain with difficulty breathing. 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Unit 203. 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

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She does have history of triple bypass surgery. 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

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He's a dementia patient. 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

0: 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Medic 221, and 8744. 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

Medic 221, 8744, responding 831, take Charles Drive. 63-year-old female is lethargic, fever of 100.2, not eating. They're requesting transport.

Medic 321. Fall possibly dangerous. At 721, Crooked Lake Court. Cross streets are Bennington Drive. Medic 321. Fall possibly dangerous. At 721, Crooked Lake Court. Cross streets are Bennington Drive. 2004.

Medic 321 responding 721 Crooked Lake Court for 63-year-old male, fall with head injury, minor bleeding, patient located in the garage.

Medic 261 and 9435. Sick case with difficulty breathing. At 817, Mayor Drive. Cross streets are Dross T Road. Medic 261 and 9435. Sick case with difficulty breathing. At 817, Mayor Drive. Cross streets are Dross T Road. 2007.

0: 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At 2019, Zumel Road. Cross streets are Regency Parkway and Veterans Memorial Parkway. 9457 and 9425. 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Life in question. GameStop. 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Life in question.
1: 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Responding 817 Mayor Drive in the driveway. 81-year-old female with weakness in her legs. Slightly using unknown cause. She is conscious and alert.
0: 9406. A known medical emergency. Life in question. GameStop. 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Zumel Road. 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

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City PD is also on route for report of a male subject, unresponsive, breathing, unknown further. PD's caller was unwilling to approach the patient. Will be located outside the business.

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Total access urgent care. Wentzville. At 1890 Wentzville Parkway. Cross streets are William Deerberg Drive and West Pierce Boulevard. Medic for 11 and 9630. 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Wentzville. At 1890 Wentzville Parkway. Cross streets are William Deerberg Drive and West Pierce Boulevard. 2029.

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Sick case. At Petrick Road and Highway W. Medic 451. Sick case. At Petrick Road and Highway W. 2032.

Medic 450, one responding, Highway W. William at Stone Canyon Boulevard. 2-year-old female, swallows Legos, normal breathing. Patient is reporting pain. 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

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First Capital Drive Unit ER 13. Cross streets are South 2nd Street and South 3rd Street. 2057.

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Chest pain with difficulty breathing. Estates at O'Fallon Lakes. 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Building 9. Cross streets are Veterans Memorial Parkway. Medic 421, 9214, and 9630. Chest pain, with difficulty breathing. 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At 9212, O'Fallon Lakes Drive. 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Cross streets are Veterans Memorial Parkway. 2102.

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The state at O'Fallon Lakes, 9212 O'Fallon Lakes Drive, for 63-year-old female with chest, back, and abdominal pain, difficulty breathing. Patient just had mitral valve replacement surgery yesterday. 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

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Sick case. At 1711, Autumn Hill Drive. Cross streets are Winter Hill Drive and Blue Creek Drive. Medic 131. Sick case. At 1711, Autumn Hill Drive. Cross streets are Winter Hill Drive and Blue Creek Drive. 2111.

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0: 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Cat is now down.
1: 9114, responding. 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She does have a history of open heart surgery. She's attempting to locate aspirin.

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Site case unknown status. GM 8 Station Gate 3. At 1500, Highway A. Cross streets are General Motors Plant and Highway A. 2213.

9214. Gas odor, inside. At 515, Brookside Forest Court. Cross streets on Dusty Brook Drive. 9214. Gas odor, inside. At 515, Brookside Forest Court. Cross streets on Dusty Brook Drive. 2215. Gas odor, inside. At 515, Brookside.

Medic 412 responding, GM aid station, 1500 Highway A, Adam, Hughes Gate 3, police on scene advised proceed there with an unknown age male who's involved in a disturbance, now possible involuntary site commit.

92-14, responding to 515 Brookside Forest Court. Club Muddy Helm would advise him that there is an odor of natural gas in the residence. There is no reporting no illness. They were advised to evacuate.

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At 2250, South River Road. 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Medic 212. Abdominal pain. 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At 2250, South River Road. 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

9417. Changing. Cedarhurst Assisted Living. At 1800, First Capital Drive, Unit 303. Cross streets are South Kings Highway Street and Tompkins Street. 9417. Changing. Cedarhurst Assisted Living. At 1800, First Capital Drive. Unit 303. Cross streets are South Kings Highway Street and Tompkins Street. 2228.

0: 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At 312, Lakeside 2 Lane.
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Nettie 417 responding. 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
2: 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Ineffective breathing. Estate to Fairfield Manor. At 444, Mannington Drive. Cross streets are Burkington Street and Oxborough Court. Medic 311, 9534, and 9610. Ineffective breathing. Estate to Fairfield Manor. At 444, Mannington Drive. Cross streets are Burkington Street and Oxborough Court. 2236.

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1: 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Hey, 54 responding, 7018 Whisper Creek Drive. This was called in by the alarm company for Zone 5 main smoke detector as well as keypad. We did attempt contact with the resident, Rachel. Her voicemail box is not set up yet.

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9467. Assault unknown status. Police request stage. At 1306, Trails of Sunbrook. Cross streets are Harry S. Truman Boulevard and Harry S. Truman Boulevard. 9467. Assault unknown status. Police request stage. At 1306, Trails of Sunbrook. Cross streets are Harry S. Truman Boulevard and Harry S. Truman Boulevard. 2317.

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Allergic reaction. At 14:30, Heritage Landing Unit 102. 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Medic 231. Allergic reaction. At 14:30, Heritage Landing. Unit 102. Cross streets are Hampton Road and Heritage Court. 2320.

467 responding, 1306 Trail to Sunbrook. Police request who stage. City PD's in route for domestic. Female party punched the male in the face. PD's requesting EMS.

Medic 231 responding 1430 Heritage Landing, apartment 102, 46-year-old female, had an allergic reaction to shrimp. She's having difficulty.

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2: 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Laurel Meadows Wellness Rehabilitation. Mount Carmel. At 723, First Capital Drive, Unit 122. Cross streets are South 7th Street and South 8th Street. 94.17. Evaluation. Laurel Meadows Wellness and Rehabilitation, Mount Carmel. At 723, First Capital Drive, Unit 122. Cross streets are South 7th Street and South 8th Street. 2328.

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0: 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We are positioning for CPR. Fire EMS.
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1: Medic 211, and 9425. 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At 2250, South River Road. Cross streets are Arena Parkway and Trolley Lane. Medic 211, and 9425. Sick case with difficulty breathing. Police, request stage. At 2250, South River Road. Cross streets are Arena Parkway and Trolley Lane. 0006.

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1: 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Fall not dangerous. Boulevard Senior Living of St. Peter's. At 500. Bluffstone Circle Unit 122. Cross streets are South Old Highway 94 and Woodstone Drive. Medic 311. Fall not dangerous. Boulevard Senior Living of Street. Peter's. At 500. Bluffstone Circle. Unit 122. Cross streets are South Old Highway 94 and Woodstone Drive. 0009.

week 311 responding, Boulevard Senior Living, 500 Left Stone Circle, apartment 122. 96-year-old female fell out of bed. She's complaining of left hip pain. Here's the front entrance on the two-story side.

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0: Apartment 122. Staff advised to use the entrance next to the building that has two levels. We have no further. They refuse to meet at an entrance.

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1: Medic 311, that's where I believe you're at the wrong building. I think you need to go to building 2, which is the building behind the one you're currently at. There should be a main entrance back there. It'll be room 122. Staff should be waiting at the front door.
0: Having that clear.

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Assault unknown status. Police request stage Moto Mart, Highway 94 and Wright Drive. At 2801, Highway 94 North. Cross streets are Wright Drive and Riverview Lane. Medicaid 05. Assault unknown status. Police request stage Moto Mart, Highway 94 and Wright Drive. At 2801, Highway 94 North. Cross streets are Wright Drive and Riverview Lane. 0045.

Medic 805 staged furnace hold, Moto Mart 2809, Highway 94 North. Please request you stage there and route for domestic. We have nothing further at this time.

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Cross streets are Gentle Breeze Drive. 0052.

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Headache, abnormal breathing. At 1101, Fox Chase Drive. Cross streets are North Randolph Street and North Randolph Street. 94.17 and 94.40. Headache, abnormal breathing. At 1101, Fox Chase Drive. Cross streets are North Randolph Street and North Randolph Street. 0055.

Medic 361 responding 601 Country Squire Circle. 72-year-old female slid off of the bed onto her knees, unable to get up.

9417, 9440, you're responding 1101 Fox Chase Drive, 47-year-old female with a headache that started around 45 minutes, no test evidence of stroke, history of high blood pressure.

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She does state her younger siblings are on scene. 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

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Sick person. Raising Cane, St. Charles. At 1840, First Capitol Drive. Cross streets are Boone Avenue and Lyons Pride Parkway. Medic 261. Sick person. Raising Cane, St. Charles. At 1840, First Capitol Drive. Cross streets are Boone Avenue and Lyons Pride Parkway. 0140.

9457. Full unknown status. Duchenne Hills. At 3026. Sherwood Lane. Cross streets are Elm Street. 9457. Full unknown status. Duchenne Hills. At 3026. Sherwood Lane. Cross streets are Elm Street. 0143.

Medic 261 responding, Raising Cane's, 1840 First Capitol Drive. City PD's out with a 19-year-old female, highly intoxicated, reported not alert. Signing 9417.

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A known medical emergency. Life in question. Sam's Asian Corner. 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Cross streets are Regency Parkway and Veterans Memorial Parkway. Medic 211, 9450, and 9610. A known medical emergency. 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Sam's Asian Corner. At 2013, Zomel Road. 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

1194 5th Gear responding in the area of Fantasia Corner 2013 Zumbel Road. Patients located in front of the business. City PD's also en route. Unknown age female slumped at the wheel of a gray minivan. PD was arriving when we disconnected.

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212 responding. Fair winds at River's Edge, 600 River's Edge Drive, room 249. 85-year-old male fall with no reported injury. Use the back kitchen entrance.

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Chapter 1. At 308, Hemingway Lane. 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Medic 311. Fall possibly dangerous. Chapter 1. 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

311, responding 308 Hemingway Lane. 84-year-old male fell out of bed with head injury. 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

94.10 and 94.17. Overdose unknown status. Police on scene advised to proceed Walgreens S. Fifth Street. At 1301 South Fifth Street. Cross streets are Sandra Avenue and Ameristar Boulevard. 94.10 and 94.17. Overdose unknown status. Police on scene advised to proceed Walgreens S. Fifth Street. At 1301 South Fifth Street. Cross streets are Sandra Avenue and Ameristar Boulevard. 0405.

County 9417, confirming your response. Responding. Walgreens, 1301 South 5th Street. Police on scene. Advised to proceed. They're out with an approximately 40-year-old male, possible meth-induced chest pain.

0: 311.
1: We're pulling into progress here, miles 1.3. Will you look to left, please?
0: County's clear at hospital 1.3 to left.

Medic 121. Sick person. Police on scene advised to proceed. At 412 North Service Road. Cross streets are Brown Road. Medic 121. Sick person. Police on scene advised to proceed. At 412 North Service Road. Cross streets are Brown Road. 0412.

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Hemorrhage dangerous. 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Cross streets are Fuzzy Road and Glengate Estates Drive. 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Hemorrhage dangerous. At 2037, Jeffrey Martin Drive. Cross streets are Fuzzy Road and Glengate Estates Drive. 0414.

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1: 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We'll make a note. 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

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Allergic reaction. At 87, number 7 Green Drive. Cross streets are Par Drive. 9467. Allergic reaction. At 87, number 7 Green Drive. Cross streets are Par Drive. 0434.

0: Medic 242. Assault a known status. Police on scene advised to proceed to Gray Ridge. At 1208, East Windfall Ridge Court. Cross streets are Whispering Ridge Lane. Medic 242. Assault a known status. Police on scene advised to proceed to Gray Ridge. At 1208, East Windfall Ridge Court.
1: 9467 responding. 87 number 7 Green Drive. 13-year-old female woke up with a pale, puffy face, swollen lips, possible allergic reaction. She's now conscious and alert.

Medic 242, responding 1208 East Windfall Ridge Court. Police are on scene of a procedure of a 26-year-old male with facial injury following an assault.

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Site case unknown status. Police on scene advised to proceed Sondermeer RV Park. At 111, Transit Street Unit Lot 36. Cross streets are Strong Drive and Moore Avenue. 9417 and 9410. Site case unknown status. Police on scene advised to proceed Sondermeer RV Park. At 111, Transit Street. Unit Lot 36. Cross streets are Strong Drive and Moore Avenue. 0454.

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1: County 467, status clear, priority 3. County 417, 9410, responding, Centemile RV Park, 111 Transit Street, Lot 36. 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

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Full unknown status. 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Cross streets are Patricia and Drive in Copper Creek Court. 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Full unknown status. At 479, North Point Prairie Road. Cross streets are Patricia and Drive in Copper Creek Court. 0459.

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0: County Medicaid, I'll sorry. Here, go ahead. Disregard the time Progress West is calling in, delaying the transfer.
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Site case unknown status. Police on scene advised to proceed O'Fallon Hills. At 11, West Crestview Drive. Cross streets are West O'Fallon Drive. Medic 421. Site case unknown status. Police on scene advised to proceed, O'Fallon Hills. At 11, West Crestview Drive. Cross streets are West O'Fallon Drive. 0651.

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Cross streets are Timbridge. Medic 241. 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High Point Acres. 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Circle Way. Cross streets are Timbridge. 0654.

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Overdose fentanyl. Police request stage quick trip. 5th Street and South River. At 1640 South 5th Street. Cross streets are Camelback Road and Nichols Road. Medic 211 and 9425. Overdose fentanyl. Police request stage quick trip. 5th Street and South River. At 1640 South 5th Street. Cross streets are Camelback Road and Nichols Road. 0732. Medic 804. Level 1 transfer. 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

is responding. 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PD's on scene, requesting a stage at this time for an unaged male, possible fentanyl overdose. 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

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Bridgeway Counseling. Men's. At 1570, South Main Street, Unit Bay Area. Cross streets are Lombard Street and South River Road. Medic 212. Sick case. Bridgeway Counseling. 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At 1570, South Main Street. Unit Bay Area. Cross streets are Lombard Street and South River Road. 0737.

Clinic 212 responding for joint counseling, 1570 South Main Street, located in the Bay Area. 40-year-old male, 5 feet took his Suboxone too soon, complaining of withdrawal symptoms. Entry information in the notes.

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Medic 311, 9680, 8712, 8706, and 8734. Motor vehicle accident with rollover at Highway 94 and Florence Drive. Respond on SE Cat 61. Medic 311, 9680, 8712, 8706, and 8734. Motor vehicle accident with rollover at Highway 94 and Florence Drive. Respond on SE Cat 61, 0750.

Units responding in the area of Highway 94 and Florence Drive. We received this from Troop C. Advisor could be in front of J. Bloom Designs. They are responding. It was reported to be two vehicles, a black Equinox and a silver SUV, with rollover, unknown injuries.

0: 11 on scene. Looks like two vehicles involved. Moderate serious damage. All access gear out. We have that.
1: Medic 311 on scene. Two vehicles, moderate to serious damage. You're going to be out of investigating. Here's everyone else.

0: 嗯，指纹。
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0: It's going to be one patient, priority three, 968, clear to disregard, have a pump or continue.
1: Medic 311 advising one patient, priority three, 9680, you are clear to disregard, 8712 to continue.

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0: 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Motor vehicle accident. Two vehicles involved. Moderate damage. All occupants found. 8712. Investigating. 8712. Have Highway 94 command.
1: 12 is clear. You're confirming that it is two vehicles. Moderate damage. You're going to have Highway 94 command. Sticking with 311 advising our two patients. Correction, two people. They advise that it was one patient. Priority 3.

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Fall possibly dangerous. At 4590, Gregory Girard Drive. Cross streets are Kisper Road. Medicaid 03. Fall possibly dangerous. At 4590, Gregory Girard Drive. Cross streets are Kisper Road. 0758.

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Commercial alarms. At 2865, Hackman Road. Cross streets are Santa Inez Drive. 0804.

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4: 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Cross Streets are Mexico. 0812.

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0: Medic 121 responding, 361, Castile Court, 84-year-old female, fell a couple of days ago, is now having abdominal and rib pain.
1: Medic 212, follow public assist, St. Charles Hills, at 3240, Titan Lane, Cross Street, Sursumbel. 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

And it's 212 responding, 3240 Jansen Lane, 75-year-old female, ball. Not claiming of any new injuries, however, indicated she is always in pain.

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At 7092, South Outer 364 Unit 360. Cross streets are Twin Chimneys Boulevard and Montrachet Drive. Medic 341. Hemorrhage varicose veins. Del Mar Garden Villas of O'Fallon. At 7092, South Outer 364. Unit 360. Cross streets are Twin Chimneys Boulevard and Montrachet Drive. 0822.

0: Medic 341 is flying Delmar Garden, still to a Fallon 7092, South Auger 364, room 360. Use the back entrance for an 83-year-old female bleeding from a varicose vein on her thigh. It is being controlled in suspense. Major traffic.
1: Ready 3.
0: On 21 attacks, over 83.

Medic 321, 9630, and 8734. Ineffective breathing. At 8, Brook Lane. Cross Street Sir Weldon Spring Road. Medic 321, 9630, and 8734. Ineffective breathing. At 8, Brook Lane. Cross Street Sir Weldon Spring Road. 0834.

Country County, number 8, Brook Lane, Crossville and Spring Road. 85-year-old female, can't breathe. 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Patient does have COPD.

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At 206, North Main Street, Unit 367. Cross streets are Civic Park Drive and West 3rd Street. Medic 111. 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At 206, North Main Street. 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Cross streets are Civic Park Drive and West 3rd Street. 0850.

9854 and Medic 412. Medical alarm. 110 Perry Kate Boulevard, Unit 1002. At 110, Perry Kate Boulevard, Unit 1002. Cross streets are Highway C and John Charles Drive. 9854 and Medic 412. Medical alarm. 110 Perry Kate Boulevard, Unit 1002. At 110, Perry Kate Boulevard, Unit 1002. Cross streets are Highway C and John Charles Drive. 0851. Medic 451. Fall not dangerous. At 2806, Jackson Road. Cross streets are Shaper Road. Medic 451. Fall not dangerous. At 2806, Jackson Road. Cross streets are Shaper Road. 0851.

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Medic 451 responding, 2806 Jackson Road, Crossing Shaker Road. 85-year-old male, tripped and fell, has an elbow injury, patient does have Parkinson's, patient late notes.

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Difficulty breathing. At 6, Sunnyfield Road. Cross streets are Mexico. Asthmatic 122 and 9524. Difficulty breathing. At 6, Sunnyfield Road. Cross streets are Mexico. 0854.

Medic 122 and 95.4, responding number 6, Sunnyfield Road, Costa Mexico. 86-year-old male, difficulty breathing, weak, low blood pressure, recently had a heart attack on the 19th, denies any chest pain at this time.

0: 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Cross streets are Spencer Road. 0857.
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2: County from 954. Falls from last night. County 54, Fossil 1. County 954. It's a false alarm.
1: 9854, clear. False alarm.

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Sick case. At 35, Crystal Manor Court. Cross streets are Wentzville Parkway. Medic 451. Sick case. At 35, Crystal Manor Court. Cross streets are Wentzville Parkway. 0929.

0: Medic 451, responding at 35, Crystal Manor 4, across the Wentzville Parkway. 47-year-old female vomiting, nausea, and dizziness.
1: Medic 131, sick case, at 201, Laurelwood Drive, cross street for Salt Lake Road. Medic 131, sick case, at 201, Laurelwood Drive, cross street for Salt Lake Road. 0931,

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1: 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Difficulty breathing. Fair winds at River's Edge. At 600 River's Edge Drive, Unit 325. Cross streets are Freedom's Road and Floyd Drive. Medic 211 and 9425. Difficulty breathing. Fair winds at River's Edge. At 600 River's Edge Drive, Unit 325. Cross streets are Freedom's Road and Floyd Drive. 0934.
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An 85-year-old female, difficulty breathing on the right side. The patient had gallbladder surgery a couple weeks ago.

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0: Medic 111, at 9142. Hanged him. At 53, Green Park Lane. Cross streets are Palm Jennifer Avenue. Medic 111, at 9142. Hanged him. At 50, Green Park Lane. Cross streets are Palm Jennifer Avenue. 0941.
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1: 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Cross streets are Crossroads North Drive and West Pierce Boulevard. Medic for 11 and 9640. Overdose. Unknown status. Police on scene advised to perceive Aldi Wentzville at 150, Crossroads South Drive. Cross streets are Crossroads North Drive and West Pierce Boulevard. 0943. Medic 212. Headache. Normal breathing. At 5, Bellway Court, Unit E. Cross streets are 1st Capitol Drive. Medic 212. Headache. Normal breathing. At 5, Bellway Court. Unit E. Cross streets are 1st Capitol Drive. 0943.

0: 911 43 responding. 53 Green Park Lane, 77-year-old male, found on the floor with an unknown cause. Complaining of a head injury, he does have a cardiac history of Parkinson's.
1: 411-9640 responding to Aldi at 150 Crossroads South Drive. PD's on scene, request you proceed for a unknown age female on a black Dodge Caravan. Off over to

Alright, 212 responding, number 5, Bellray Court Apartment, G is in George. 61-year-old female, has a headache, elevated BP of 183 over 110, heart rate 79.

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Sick case not alert. Family Arena. 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Unit Gate 1. Cross streets are Freedoms Road and South River Road. 0953.

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2: 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Cross streets are South 2nd Street and South 3rd Street. Medic 212 and 9664, ETCD transfer, St. Joseph, St. Charles, at 300, First Capital Drive, Unit ER 16. Cross streets are South 2nd Street and South 3rd Street. 1004. Medic 231, 9620, and 8724. Motor vehicle accident with injuries. At Cinnamon Hills Drive and South St. Peters Parkway. Medic 231, 9620, and 8724. Motor vehicle accident with injuries. At Cinnamon Hills Drive and South St. Peters Parkway. 1005.

is responding. Cinnamon Hills Drive and South St. Peter's Parkway. It's going to be behind the U.S. Bank on Cinnamon Hills. Two vehicle MVA. It's going to be a 67-year-old male. It's feeling lightheaded after being rear-ended. PD's also responding.

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1: 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There are two vehicles involved, minor damage. Yeah, investigating. 8724 will have SIM and hold command.
2: 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You'll be on the scene.

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in Floyd County, 2800 Cunningham Avenue, apartment 6, 61-year-old male, fall, 9 injuries, on the floor for an hour and a half. Entry information, the notes.

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Sick case. Bridgeway Counseling, Mans. At 1570, South Main Street. Cross streets are Lombard Street and South River Road. 9417. Sick case. Bridgeway Counseling, Mans. At 1570, South Main Street. Cross streets are Lombard Street and South River Road. 1014.

9417 responding in Bridgeway Counseling, 1570 South Main. Pisces and Main entrance, 42-year-old male having withdrawals. Last used yesterday morning, feeling cold and restless and nauseous.

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At 3340, Elman Road, Unit 122. Cross streets are Harry S. Truman Boulevard and Truman Terrace Drive. 9467. Fall possibly dangerous. Boulevard Senior Assisted Living. At 3340, Elman Road. Unit 122. Cross streets are Harry S. Truman Boulevard and Truman Terrace Drive. 1024. At 122. Cross streets are Harry S. Truman Boulevard and Truman Terrace Drive. 9467. Fall possibly dangerous. Boulevard Senior

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1: 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Boulevard, assisted living, 3340 Elman Road, room 122. 84-year-old female fall, complaining of lower back pain. 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

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At 137, Stonewall Creek Drive. 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At 137, Stonewall Creek Drive. 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
1: 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I'm going to get up here. 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

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Cross streets are Vogt Drive and Technology Drive. 1046.

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0: 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Latter-day Saints Church at 2245 South Old Highway 94. 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

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Lottery St. George at 2345, Southwest Highway 94. GPS alarm for 67 year old female. No contact made for the alarm company. 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

Paramedic 431. Traumatic injury with deformity. At 84, Song Sparrow Drive. Cross streets are Lake Street, Lewis Boulevard. Medic 431. Traumatic injury with deformity. At 84, Song Sparrow Drive. Cross streets are Lake Street, Lewis Boulevard. 1058.

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Cross streets are Chesapeake Trace and Savannah Pass Trail. 1104.

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0: 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Difficulty breathing. Homestead Estates. At 531, Pioneer Drive. Cross Street, Sir Mexico. Medic 122 and 9524. Difficulty breathing. Homestead Estates. At 531, Pioneer Drive. Cross Street, Sir Mexico. 1111.
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2: County. 9 to 14. We are in the area of the reported car accident. A passerby found a phone on the roadway. I don't know if that's what's detecting the crash alert.
1: We're in the area. Passerby found a phone on the roadway. Possibly what caused the alert.

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0: 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This is a lost phone from a car. St. Charles County PD has the phone. They can contact with the owner.
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Level 3 transfer. St. Joseph, St. Charles. At 300. First Capital Drive, Unit 542. Cross streets are South 2nd Street and South 3rd Street. 1125.

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Vehicle fire threatening. At 25.15, Bear Creek Drive. 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Vehicle fire threatening. At 25.15, Bear Creek Drive. 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Respond on...

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1: County 412.
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2: Yes, sir. You're around St. Joe's Lake, St. Louis.

0: off of Dave Hochul Parkway. The caller is advising that the vehicle is on fire in the driveway. It is threatening other vehicles, the residents, and the camper. PD is also responding.
1: Critical care transfer. 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

0: from the AA-50 and all units. We do. 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
2: Charlie from 9815. 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Just containing the vehicle. This unit, 34 and one other can handle. All others are clear to disregard. 9815 will have command.
1: 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All incoming fire, you are clear to disregard. 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One vehicle fully involved, water on the fire, not threatening at this time.
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3: 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Rosedale, at 2154, Rose Lake Circle. Cross streets are Weiss Road. Medic 361 and 8712, follow public assist. Rosedale, at 2154, Rose Lake Circle. Cross streets are Weiss Road. 1135.
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0: 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You guys have a status.
1: 241 status clear. We're good. Yeah, this is Bonnie in Vanderbilt Condo at 1612 Carnegie Drive. Caller advised that her oven was on fire. The fire was contained to the oven. Now possibly out. No injuries. 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
0: I apologize. Your module is low. Do you need me to continue?
1: Thank you, baby. 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

0: 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You can show us on scene. Medium apartment complex. 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We'll be out investigating. I'll have Vanderbilt come in.
1: I said 24 on scene, medium apartment complex, nothing showing, I'm investigating. 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
1: 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I'm investigating.

Sunday, 4:31 or something, to 2305 Oak Pass Drive. Gonna be for a 43-year-old male. Woke up this morning with his right arm swollen and hurting. He's wearing a white t-shirt and black pants. He'll be standing out in the front of his address.

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FedEx 451 responding to 356 Huntley Parkway crossing North Point Prairie. 64-year-old male, fall, non-injury. Attempting to get garage code information at this time.

Static 121. Sick case. Police on scene advised to proceed quick trip, Old Town St. Peter's. At 391, Main Street. Cross streets are North Service Road and Park Street. Medic 121. Sick case. Police on scene advised to proceed, quick trip, Old Town St. Peter's. At 391, Main Street. Cross streets are North Service Road and Park Street. 1231,

0: Medic 121 responding. PD called back. They said they were located more behind Burger King at this time. Police don't see advice received.
1: 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A test.
0: A high blood pressure advice. He was just released from the hospital with heart and brain issues.
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At 1:15, Southampton Drive. Cross streets are Whitehurst Manor Drive and Providence Drive. Medic 231. Traumatic injury. At 1:15, Southampton Drive. Cross streets are Whitehurst Manor Drive and Providence Drive. 1238.

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Anyone else female had an x-ray on her ankle yesterday. Results came back, and I show a fracture of the ankle.

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Cross streets are Veterans Memorial Parkway. Genetic 804 and 9214. 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At 1233 O'Fallon Lakes Drive. Cross streets are Veterans Memorial Parkway. 1245

0: 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Cross streets are Veterans Memorial Parkway. 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
1: Medic 421, 9214, responding 1233 O'Fallon Lakes Drive. 30-year-old female tripped and fell off the knee scooter.
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0: streets are at Pearl Court in North Christopher Bend. 9467, fall public assist. At 1300, Edinburgh Drive. Cross streets are Edinburgh Court and North Christopher Bend. 1247.

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1: 231 test, clear for 83. Edinburgh Drive. 3449-year-old female, fall, not complaining of any injuries. She's going to be located in the driveway.

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Fall possibly dangerous. Cedarhurst Assisted Living. At 1800, First Capital Drive, Unit 303. Cross streets are South Kings Highway Street and Tompkins Street. 9417. Fall possibly dangerous. Cedarhurst Assisted Living. At 1800, First Capital Drive. Unit 303. Cross streets are South Kings Highway Street and Tompkins Street. 1250.

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Medic 321, 9630, and 8734. A known medical emergency. Life in question. Monticello Village. At 17, Declaration Trail. Cross streets are Highway K. Medic 321, 9630, and 8734. A known medical emergency. Life in question. Monticello Village. At 17, Declaration Trail. Cross streets are Highway K. 1302.

Users responding, 17 Declaration Trail, Clover Highway K, PD en route with a 433-year-old female, possibly having a seizure, however, unable to identify as patient is behind a locked door.

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At 68, North Trumbull Circle. Cross streets are Elm Street. 9435. Citizen Assist. At 68, North Trumbull Circle. Cross streets are Elm Street. 1351.

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94 Beethoven, 94 50 with Lion, 28 Avenue, Pulse is on Bull Road, 72-year-old female, dismissed the fall, fell down approximately 10 steps, does have a head injury, she is conscious and alert, there is going to be a nurse on scene with patient. Eleven responding to stage 23-105 Cyber Circle. PD is responding for a 57-year-old female, possible knee injury from an assault. Stage only.

0: 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That is clear for 33.
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Chest pain with difficulty breathing. At 16, Twin Oaks Drive. Cross streets are Tanglewood Drive. Medic 212, 9425, and 9620. Chest pain with difficulty breathing. At 16, Twin Oaks Drive. Cross streets are Tanglewood Drive. 1415.

answer sign number 16, Twin Oaks Drive. Looking for a 50-year-old male from the interest saying, blood pressure is 112 over 73, pale in color, and his history of angina. Patient is allergic to aspirin, and will take the sentence.

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Heat exposure alert. 5 star salon. At 6730, Mexico Road. Cross streets are Grand Teton Drive and Cross Trail Lane. Medic 122. Heat exposure alert. 5 star salon. At 6730, Mexico Road. Cross streets are Grand Teton Drive and Cross Trail Lane. 1426.

Medic 122 responding at 5-star salon at 6730 Mexico Road. 29-year-old male feels like he's overheated from being outside. Reported as near faint. He is conscious alert.

Medic 122 responding at 5-star salon at 6730 Mexico Road. 29-year-old male feels like he's overheated from being outside.

Medic 261. Non-recent traumatic injury. At 2408, Mayor Drive. Cross streets are South Duchenne Drive. Medic 261. Non-recent traumatic injury. At 2408, Mayor Drive. Cross streets are South Duchenne Drive. 1441.

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Citizen Assist. Villages at Darden Campbell. At 2771, Samuel Drive. Cross Street Sir McClure. 9154. Citizen Assist. Villages at Darden Campbell. At 2771, Samuel Drive. Cross Streets, R. McClure. 1451.

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14, 86, 24, Medic 331, Medic 391, and 96, 30. Motor vehicle accident involving a motorcycle. F0, Klondike Park Loop. Cross streets are Highway 94,000 Klondike Park Court. Respond on FE CAC 61. 86, 14, 86, 24, Medic 331, Medic 3, 91, and 96, 30. Motor vehicle accident involving a motorcycle. F0, Klondike Park Loop. Cross streets are Highway 94,000 Klondike Park Court. Respond on FE CAC 61. 1459.

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0: car. Motorcycle is a 41-year-old male, currently on the ground, possible broken foot, still on the ground at this time, conscious and awake.
1: County, is this motorcycle accident in the park itself or on 94 at the park?
2: St. Joseph, St. Charles.
0: In front of the park on Highway 94, they were able to move all vehicles off the roadway, and the motorcyclist is conscious and awake with a possible broken foot. He is conscious and awake.

EMS responding Klondike Park Police and Highway 94 South, was able to confirm with a retired law enforcement on scene. Patient is conscious and alert. All vehicles have been removed from the roadway.

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1: 8624 responding. Were you also clear on secondary, ma'am?
2: Yes, ma'am, we're clear.
1: County clear, thank you.

0: consciousness, 8600.
1: 8600. 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One pumper to continue, the other to disregard.
2: Yes, please. 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
0: That's clear.
1: County 8624, 8601, service. 8624, 8601, returning. 14, when you arrive, pull into the park past my vehicle and stage there.
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Medic 321, and 8712. Difficulty breathing. At 5847, Walnut Creek Boulevard. Cross streets are Gutermas. Medic 321, and 8712. Difficulty breathing. At 5847, Walnut Creek Boulevard. Cross streets are Gutermas. 1521,

Medic 321, 8712, responding 5847 Walnut Creek Boulevard. 85-year-old female, difficulty breathing and weak. She's been in and out of the hospital several times.

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Fuel spill. 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At Bear Creek Drive and Charging Bear Drive. 1530.

1984 responding, the intersection of Bear Creek Drive and Charging Bear Drive. PD advised that there's a report of fuel or diesel in the roadway from a previous vehicle fire today.

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And known EMS stands and move. At Camino Trail and Pottleville Trails Drive unit in the area. Medic 361, and 8734. And known EMS stands and move. At Camino Trail and Pottleville Trails Drive. 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
0: We're shining closer than 8734 for the Camino Trail and Carville Trails Drive Hall. I think they're heading that way.

0: AD712, are you responding?
1: That's affirmative.
0: Okay, I'll show you now. Medic 351, 8712, responding. Camino Trail and Cottonville Trails Drive in the area. 80-year-old female was found. She had fallen due to an unknown cause. She does have a head injury. She's now walking towards Avalon Park, which is where she resides. Excessive bleeding per the caller.

Mercury 51, be advised, a patient may not be happy that EMS is responding. However, Avalon's protocol is that she be checked, and the caller is very concerned at her being covered in blood.

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1: 361.
0: Been flagged down by the caller. We'll be making contact here momentarily.
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0: We're at Cabo Trails, right at the roundabout.
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0: 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We're relocating the patient back to Avalon, and we'll still be on the call.
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County 98 Charlie. 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

0: 1934, that's clear. 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
1: That's clear. Thank you.

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Difficulty breathing. At 536, Forest Park Drive. Cross streets are Daytogo Parkway. 9834 and medic 451. Difficulty breathing. At 536, Forest Park Drive. Cross streets are Daytogo Parkway. 1552.

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2: Medic 121, fall not dangerous. At 2204, A Tree Drive. Cross streets are West Sunny Hill Boulevard. Medic 121, fall not dangerous. At 2204, A Tree Drive. Cross streets are West Sunny Hill Boulevard. 1557.

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0: 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PD just arrived on scene. 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
3: 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Scene safety issues present. At 45, South Outer Road. Cross streets or I-64 east off Rampton Highway 94. Medic 341 and 9662. Site case non-suicidal. Scene, safety issues present. At 45, South Outer Road. Cross streets or I-64 east off Rampton Highway 94. 1608.

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0: 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It's in reference to the fuel spill.
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2: 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She complained of lower back pain and neck pain.

Units responding. The commuter lot at 45 South Outer Road. Approximately 40-year-old male has been drinking all night, feeling very depressed. He's going to be located in a silver Hyundai Santa Fe parking lot. CIT issues. PD is also on route. Patient is not violent.

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Residential CO alarm. At 307, Yellow Birch Drive. Cross streets are Hopewell. 9854 and 8924. Residential CO alarm. At 307, Yellow Birch Drive. Cross streets are Hopewell. 1639.

9854, 8924, Italian 307, Yellow Birch Drive, Popo Hopo Road. Feel longer sounding, no symptoms. Fire is also responding.

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Medic 211, evaluation, National Healthcare, St. Charles, at 35, Sugar Maple Lane, Unit 6, cross streets are Honey Locust Lane, 1647. Medic 804, Level 1 transfer, St. Joseph Lentzville, at 500, Medical Drive Unit ER2, cross streets are Lentzville Parkway, 1647.

Hi there, 211 is funny, NHC St. Charles at 35 at Sugar Maple Lane, room number 6. 72-year-old female is in for rehab after having a total left knee replacement. The nurse on scene believes she may be on too high of a dose of narcotics, advised that she's slow to respond and having cramps and spasms. The decline since her arrival.

0: 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A known medical emergency. 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Cross streets are EEI Hood Drive and Highway W.
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0: 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Cross streets are EEI Hood Drive and Highway W. 1652.

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Medic 361, 9534, and 9606. 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

0: is responding. Woodland Sports Park, number one, Woodland Parkway, field 21. 55-year-old female hit in the back of the head with a foul ball. She's having some difficulty breathing as well.
1: There will
0: be a female on scene ready to flag down the medic
1: and
0: drag down to the patient.
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Traumatic injury. Lewis and Clark Gardens. At 1221, Brunswick Road, Unit 313. Cross streets are Rosebury Drive and Gardane Drive. Medic 212. Traumatic injury. Lewis and Clark Gardens. At 1221, Brunswick Road. Unit 313. Cross streets are Rosebury Drive and Gardane Drive. 1705.

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Difficulty breathing. At 603 St. Matthew Avenue. Cross streets are St. Joseph Avenue and Prince Charles Drive. Medic 111 and 9114. Difficulty breathing. At 603 St. Matthew Avenue. Cross streets are St. Joseph Avenue and Prince Charles Drive. 1707.

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0: 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The nurse line advised the patient sounded like she was having some labored breathing, like her vitals checked.
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1: 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At 1013, Main Street. Cross streets are Brown Road and Salt River Road. 9524. Service call. At 1013, Main Street. Cross streets are Brown Road and Salt River Road. 1715.

24 Sonia, 1013 Main Street. Color devices are cracking his water line just below the inside shutoff. Water is currently off at the shutoff hour, still spewing from the crack. You're requesting assistance getting the water shut off to the residents.

0: 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Abdominal pain, suspected aneurysm. Bridgeway Counseling, Men's, at 1570 South Main Street. Cross streets are Lombard Street and South River Road. 94-57 and 96-10. Abdominal pain, suspected aneurysm. Bridgeway Counseling, Men's, at 1570 South Main Street. Cross streets are Lombard Street and South River Road. 1723.
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Police request stage Pasadena Gardens. At 310 Sioux Lane. Cross streets are Leonard Drive and Nettie Drive. Medic 261. Site case. Suicide threat. Police request stage Pasadena Gardens. At 310 Sioux Lane. Cross streets are Leonard Drive and Nettie Drive. 1731.

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PD's en route for a 38-year-old male who tied a string around his neck and is to attempt suicide. He'll be waiting outside for PD.

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Motor vehicle accident and known injury. Motomart Highway DD. At 8601, Highway WD. Cross streets are Caledonia Parkway and Castlewood Estates Drive. 9844, Medic 341, and 9640. Motor vehicle accident and known injury. Motomart Highway DD. At 8601, Highway WD. Cross streets are Caledonia Parkway and Castlewood Estates Drive. 1734,

Yes, you're saying a lot. Each of the one having to be dated. My vehicle has a hole next to the gas pump, and the pump is leaking. PD's also responding. I'm on injuries.

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Choking partial blockage. Clarendale of St. Peter's. At 10, DuBray Drive. Cross streets are Mexico Road and Bounty Drive. Medic 122 and 9524. Choking partial blockage. Clarendale of St. Peter's. At 10, DuBray Drive. Cross streets are Mexico Road and Bounty Drive. 1742.

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1: Yeah.
0: See a 90-year-old female that choked on chicken and vomited. She's no longer choking at this time. A service employee performed the Heimlich. She is conscious and breathing, located in the Zumwalt Memory Care front room. Yeah. Use the main entrance.

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At 66, Beaver Lane. Cross streets or Highway Double D. Medic 331, and 8924. 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At 66, Beaver Lane. 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

3118 and 24, responding 66, Beezer Lane, across the highway, Temple V, Dayton. 78-year-old male was disoriented, not eating or drinking. He did fall out of bed yesterday, complaining of back pain.

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Stroke not alert. At 971 South Brampton Drive. Cross streets are Dingildine Road. Medic 221 and 8744. Stroke not alert. At 971 South Brampton Drive. Cross streets are Dingildine Road. 1806.

Medic 221, 87, 44, responding 971 at South Branson Drive, crossing Table 9. 79-year-old male, conscious, not alert, had a loss of balance. He did have a fall last night as well with a fractured left wrist. His symptoms started around 1900. We did disconnect. We spoke to the patient. He was alert when we were answering questions.

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Cross streets are Piper Hill Drive and St. Peter's Center Boulevard. 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

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She has a right leg culture showing positive for Pseudomonas aeruginosa. She does have increased lethargy. She needs an IV PICC line with antibiotics. 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

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Summerbrook. At 109, Stone Post Lane. Cross streets are Mexico Road. 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Abdominal pain. Summerbrook. At 109, Stone Post Lane. Cross streets are Mexico Road. 1824.

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Medic 411 responding 109 at Stone Post Lane, Summer Brook Subdivision crossing West the Road. 71-year-old male with severe abdominal pain above the navel. Does have Parkinson's and Alzheimer's. He's unable to get out of bed.

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Outside fire. In the area Silkies. At 3885, Mid River Small Drive. Cross streets are St. Peter's Pavelville Road. 9534. Outside fire. In the area Silkies. At 3885, Mid River Small Drive. Cross streets are St. Peter's Pavelville Road. 1843.

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Outside fire. In the area Silkies. At 3885, Mid River Small Drive. Cross streets are St. Peter's Cottleville Road. 95-24. Outside fire. In the area Silkies. At 3885, Mid River Small Drive. Cross streets are St. Peter's Cottleville Road. 1844.

units responding to the area of St. Louis composting. Number one, Illy Drive across the St. Peter's Castle Drive. Colorado PD is on scene with a large outside fire. This was originally called in by a juvenile at Woodland Sports Park, saying they could just see smoke in the area of Silky's. Again, the correct address is now going to be St. Louis composting, number one, Illy Drive.

0: 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Paramedic 261. Fall not dangerous. At 2, Hastings Court. 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

0: 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Seizure. Frank Drive at 364 westbound on ramp, White Tahoe. At 0, Frank Drive. Cross streets are Highway 364 west on ramp and Altamira Court. Medic 351 and 9844. Seizure. Frank Drive at 364 westbound on ramp, White Tahoe. At 0, Frank Drive. Cross streets are Highway 364 west on ramp and Altamira Court. 1857.
1: County Medic 241, confirming you're in service.

Unit responding. This will be the 364 westbound on ramp from Bryan near Altamira Court. Car's going to be in a white Tahoe with a 15-month-old female, possible febrile seizure. Patient did have a temp of 99 this morning. She's now reported as conscious.

Medic 121. Fall possibly dangerous. Clarendale of St. Peter's. At 10, Dupree Drive, Unit 1009. Cross streets are Mexico Road and Bellamy Drive. Medic 121. Fall possibly dangerous. Clarendale of St. Peter's. At 10, Dupree Drive. Unit 1009. Cross streets are Mexico Road and Bellamy Drive. 1900.